church, and my brother was a pastor. 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

0: 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We speak the capital. Mene Obana.
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1: And we get cute, we don't get sweaty, we just get cute before God. 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

Accra24.com. 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

0: Yeah, oh,
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Nasu obetcho Ono kofu Amanye doso Let's see Jesus.

0: Winim, or say what the ever fell with German. 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Zanya Yanko Pano and Adi. Your friend, Ayaji Woody Yanko Pono. Show me, Madagotia, who faces problems. You are facing problems because you are a great man. Tina Gaza David, or Bethana woman or so. So Baba D is right, so Hine. Etiko Befania Masochi. David was a chosen king. Nyankopon said they eat David. So am I your hene. Hallelujah. As Oyena Wabedeni Padomano, I was so Timinia this testimony. I saw pass it through test. I saw pass it through hardship. It is an man for the before your ma. What you might think who send your dear city. Jawiani Pacasio. Yawa Brabona Wunemuno. When Yankopon wouldn't move for a purpose. Wasiani can a person, and what they do in the move a purpose. Send one somewhere comfort. There is a lifting up ahead of you. Messi embeds our William. Embeds our William. Messi. One name near what can't find me home. Ha ha. One name near what says I'm for one watching. Oh, yeah, I'm your money.
1: I am the Bicata.

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1: Okay.
0: Now, which is you know, there's no thing, so it's you are a fan of Sano.
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0: Kaya anda bushi.
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2: 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William Mike when you be or say Minka Sankra Mensu Nyumbain Niawaka Yanina Wamana Bemo Mima Meniso Swa Emmanuel Wanyina Nio or did you want to know at all me?

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Now the GDA Kasem. 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
2: 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Yeah, oh,

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Yamia, I'm born in the sea. Oh, no, not seen here. Oh, yeah. 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Mama, Sawusro Hawa, and it was out. There's no going to be a victory for you. Tia, or the other fellow with Jim. Now, we are no more dancing here. Ayaka Kraka, Zanya Yankupon, or Nadia, your friend, Ayati Woody Yankupon. Show me, Madagotia, who faces problems. You are facing problems because you are a great man. Tina Gaza David, Obefuna Momono, so Baba D is right on him. Etiko Fania Masochi. David was a chosen king. Yankupon said, Dey David. So am I your hene. Hallelujah. As Oyena Wabedeni Padoma no no, I was seeing Timinya this testimony. I saw pass it through test. I saw pass it through hardship. It is any man for the be fire ma. What he might think can we send you your dear city? Shall we any pakasio? Yawa brabona wunemuno. When Yanko Ponti wouldn't move for a purpose. Hey, was Yanni Kanegusono. And what they doing the move for a purpose? Shall I come home? Send one somewhere come from. There is a lifting up ahead of you. Messi, embrace our wedding. Embrace our wedding. Messi, what name near what can't find me home? Ha ha. What name near what says I found home? What's it? Oh, yeah, me, I'm burning. Yes, I'm not. Oh, name near all your. If I saw the Gideon Parker. Oh, name near all your. Yes, yes, yes, yes, yes, yes, yes, yes, yes, yes, yes, yes, yes, yes, yes, yes, yes, yes, yes, yes, yes, yes, yes, yes, yes, yes, yes, yes, yes, yes, yes, yes, yes, yes, yes, yes, yes, yes, yes, yes, yes, yes, yes, yes, yes, yes, yes, yes, yes, yes, yes, yes, yes, yes, yes, yes, yes, yes, yes, yes, yes, yes, yes, yes, yes, yes, yes, yes, yes, yes, yes, yes, yes, yes, yes, yes, yes, yes, yes, yes, yes, yes, yes, yes, yes, yes, yes, yes, yes, yes, yes, yes, yes, yes, yes, yes, yes, yes, yes, yes, yes, yes, yes, yes, yes, yes, yes, yes, yes, yes, yes, yes, yes, yes, yes, yes, yes, yes, yes, yes, yes, yes, yes, yes, yes, yes, yes, yes

0: Nami Zhao.
1: William Michael Onyumbi. What say?
2: Minka Sankra. Mensu Nyumbi. 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
0: Hey!
2: Odi ni mojano atomi ambote
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0: Our person young good for what they are Hano.
1: Nilim Senunya Miaka. I just believe in the sayings of God. For his promise to me, I hear an amen. I don't know about you. Media minim senunya miaka. And I believe. Nya wan can be a bit to me a yo. Visa and then so that the extra.
0: Very first is the D again, the extra. The Bashi is your frown. The Batana, this I was in Namadiachi. I would have an putting somewhere and you say, yes, I'll work you for Nama on the Soviet Yampo. Radia say, I was sorry, I'm red. And I would say, I'm an Amai in Shira, I would have an umbrella. Minimsa, wow, share, you know. Minimsa, wow, share, and why is Shira? Oh, a dumb baby, I will be on. If you are okay, baby, be over and why is Shira? Young boy, show me that some life on Facebook, sorry, I'm repeat, and I said, before Isaac page. Yamin show me minister. Frank Mensa Jr. and a BD and my boom is sorry already. Meaning, sir, in now, you're in Shra and a day, you're in Shra, and then one would you say, you're the camera, you come out. Just what you say, now remember what them Hanum know. You're in fact, I'm running from here. Now, I'm sure we.

Yes!

0: yes, yes, yes,
1: yes,
0: yes, yes, yes, yes, yes, yes, yes, yes, yes, yes, yes, yes, yes, yes, yes, yes, yes, yes, yes, yes, yes, yes, yes, yes, yes, yes, yes, yes, yes, yes, yes, yes, yes, yes, yes, yes, yes, yes, yes, yes, yes, yes, yes, yes, yes, yes, yes, yes, yes, yes, yes, yes, yes, yes, yes, yes, yes, yes, yes, yes, yes, yes, yes, yes, yes, yes, yes, yes, yes, yes, yes, yes, yes, yes, yes, yes, yes, yes, yes, yes, yes, yes, yes, yes, yes, yes, yes, yes, yes, yes, yes, yes, yes, yes, yes, yes, yes, yes, yes, yes, yes, yes, yes, yes, yes, yes, yes, yes, yes, yes, yes, yes, yes, yes, yes, yes, yes, yes, yes, yes, yes, yes, yes, yes, yes, yes, yes, yes, yes, yes, yes, yes, yes, yes, yes, yes, yes, yes, yes,

0: Grindr. Grindr.
1: Grindr.
0: Oh.

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0: Olipapia to be Tiasia, Petereza, your Pota, Eridia, Miss Roko, Missania, what did you do? What's the Sania, obviously? That I would in a Sedaka, or do for would in a year so. Never before.
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Listen to me. 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
1: 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We speak the capital. 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
1: 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I'm so happy. I'm so happy. I'm so happy.

Sorry, I'm sorry, I'm sorry, I'm sorry, I'm sorry, I'm sorry, I'm sorry, I'm sorry, I'm sorry, I'm sorry, I'm sorry, I'm sorry, I'm sorry, I'm sorry, I'm sorry, I'm sorry, I'm sorry, I'm sorry, I'm sorry, I'm sorry, I'm sorry, I'm sorry, I'm sorry, I'm sorry, I'm sorry, I'm sorry, I'm sorry, I'm sorry, I'm sorry, I'm sorry, I'm sorry, I'm sorry, I'm sorry, I'm sorry, I'm sorry, I'm sorry, I'm sorry, I'm sorry, I'm sorry, I'm sorry, I'm sorry, I'm sorry, I'm sorry, I'm sorry, I'm sorry, I'm sorry, I'm sorry, I'm sorry, I'm sorry, I'm sorry, I'm sorry, I'm sorry, I'm sorry, I'm sorry, I'

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Wo ba seria, ya wo so. Wo ba seria fi mo ate. Awurade de sedia se wo fruma. Wo di amarade. Awurade nya mi nya wani da so. Yeah, now we're yeah, yeah, yeah, yeah, yeah, yeah, yeah, yeah, yeah, yeah, yeah, yeah, yeah, yeah, yeah, yeah, yeah, yeah, yeah, yeah, yeah, yeah, yeah, yeah, yeah, yeah, yeah, yeah, yeah, yeah, yeah, yeah, yeah, yeah, yeah, yeah, yeah, yeah, yeah, yeah, yeah, yeah, yeah, yeah, yeah, yeah, yeah, yeah, yeah, yeah, yeah, yeah, yeah, yeah, yeah, yeah, yeah, yeah, yeah, yeah, yeah, yeah, yeah, yeah, yeah, yeah, yeah, yeah, yeah, yeah, yeah, yeah, yeah, yeah, yeah, yeah, yeah, yeah, yeah, yeah, yeah, yeah, yeah, yeah, yeah, yeah, yeah, yeah, yeah, yeah, yeah, yeah, yeah, yeah,

Arabosa. Thank you, Jesus. We'll be one stop in the set. We'll be in here. We'll be in here. And we're at the end of the year to be one of the pay. And I'm not going to come up. We'll be insane. We'll be in here. We'll be in what theme what it. Michelle won't come set. We'll be in here. We'll be one time some theme. I bet you what time for some. What do you? 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
1: 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And so I let the bad blood go. Every works of the flesh, pride, and unforgiveness, let us surrender.

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0: 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You're the shelter for the homeless.
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0: 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Listen, I say fire, fire, fire, fire, fire, fire,
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How many of you can see that your burdens have been lifted? Ivada gada basuta bahataya. For the Lord dwells in the praise of his people. And when the light shines, the darkness cannot comprehend. When the light shines, the darkness cannot comprehend. When the light shines, the darkness cannot comprehend. When the light shines, poverty cannot comprehend. When the light shines, sickness cannot comprehend. When the light shines, pain cannot comprehend. When the light shines, oppression cannot comprehend. When the light is shining, sickness cannot comprehend. When the light is shining, poverty and shame, disgrace cannot comprehend. When the light is shining, when the light is shining, when the light is shining, when the light is shining, when the light is shining, when the light is shining, haya kari miyata, iyanda riyakosena haya, libara korona shada.

truth and in spirit. 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
1: Fellow Nigerians, it's time to praise the Lord. Are you from the east, west, north and south? 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